0: Ladies and gentlemen, you are tuned to the best in radio. Yoni Dickman with today's greatest hits.
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The Rabbi's Sons classic, Hallelujah, Shlomo Cohen had Lipa Boy. You heard Lipa in there with Oev Shalom to open up the three-song set for us here at Radio Coldplay. My name is Nahum Siegel. This gentleman's name is Ohad Lifnei Me. 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

Gershon Viroba's classic, Mimkomcha, Maishi Tischler before that, song called Cold O.D. You heard Oad to open up the three-song set. How about some Yidel, song called Yehuda Ben Tema? It's a good one. 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

Dov Levine's Vahaviosim. You heard Margishin. That was from Baruch Levine. Yidel had Yehuda Ben Tema. How about some Dedi? Kulanu. Sim Shalom. It's Dedi. And this is Radio Coldplay.

That was Deddy with Shim Shalom, Kulanu Ke'echad. Yuri B, as I like to call him, is going to wrap up the hour. Easier than trying for the Billa Stutsky. And thanks so much for tuning in. The Nachum Segal Show with Radio Coldplay every Sunday through Wednesday between 6 and 7 p.m. Until next time, it's Nachum Segal reminding you, remember the past, live the present, and trust the future.